0: Radio Osnabrück. 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
1: I'm going on during this time, I feel there's no one to save me. This all or nothing really got away, you're driving me crazy.

So when it's black, this insomniac, take an original tack, keep the beast in my nature under ceaseless attack. I get no sleep, I can't get no sleep.

I start to crack, would you rescue me? Would you rescue me? Would you rescue me when I'm by myself? When I need your love, if I need.